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Well, Mike, can I go out? Can you just check for extended disc suspension? Can I go out? 077-783-086. We're showing expired, and I know it's suspended license in North Carolina.

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1: Right, thank you.

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1: 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Unknown on entry as we continue by it.
0: Roger.

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0: Roger.
1: Times three and flight running ready.
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1: I had to get Bravo Romeo 41538.
0: 496, can you fly that way, please?
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0: Yo.
1: Eighteen Scarecrow Street, caller who's fighting with a child's mother. Looks like she broke the door and the windows. Can you take that chance?
2: And you can clear this 18-10. I'll be in route to the Coleman district.
1: Roger, 23 to Sugar, 49 primary, and 42-10. It looks like it was verbal only, and the second caller was the child's mother. Looks like all parties are separated at this time.

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1: Yeah, Roger. I'm going to try to make contact. I'm in the area. We can locate him. What's your pleasure?
2: Yeah, Roger. I'll come out and chat with him. He'll be in 94.
1: Great. Go ahead.
3: A harassment complaint, Fairfield NC staff at the front desk regarding a terminated employee.
1: Roger.

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3: Yeah, Roger, it's occupied. 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
1: Roger. Copy.

0: Caesar 405 in progress, 16 Ernest Street. 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Parties are currently separated. Unit available for the 10.
1: 90, I can clear hearing that, over.
0: Crazy, thank you.

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1: First name Charlie Alpha Romeo Tango Echo Romeo. 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

Connecticut, and Danvers. Lima, Papa Echo Lima, first name Alpha Lima, Yankee Sierra Sierra Alpha 59 2005. Out of mass.

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1: Can you look back and see what time 91 called on scene with the vehicle?
0: Roger, it's going to be a minute 423. Can you clear up from there?
2: Over.
0: Square. Caller states they got an accident while leaving the plaza. The evading vehicle was seen turning up Spring Garden. It's going to be on a Cadillac 00 Mike Juliet Kilo Charlie. The caller will be waiting at Noble.
1: Okay.
0: Correction. The caller will now be waiting at 14 Ridge Road.

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0: 50 for Thomasville.
1: Roger on the 50 for Thomasville, 2058. Thompsonville, Squad 21 is out operating at 11 Francis Ave on a dumpster fire. Timeout is 8:58.

0: to staff command dispatch.
1: Dispatch is on.
0: Yeah, can you start me an EPD to these officers also?
1: Roger, we are trying to clear up one now. Currently no officer available.

0: 444. Eleven Francis Ave, there was a dumpster fire there, and fire on scene, like an officer.
1: Appreciate it.

0: clear.
1: A signal for Nokia Raven South. They're going to be pulled off to the side.
0: Hey, did you copy?
2: Oscar, November, Zulu, Alpha, Lima, Echo, Zulu, first name, Juliet, Alpha, India, Delta, Alpha, Lima, Yankee, Sierra, Echo, 5-7, 2010.

0: 85, you're calling 47, we're in the middle of a DUI test, I'm looking.
1: Okay.
2: Triple four from A3. I just saw that call my district. Are you all set?
1: We're 44, are you all set? So I can use 483 for another call we're sending.

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1: They request me to stand by, but I don't need anyone else.
0: Breezy's 483. If you could take a motor vehicle complaint at Longhorn. It's going to be for a gray Ram truck towing an RV with California plates, driving around the lot, hitting curbs, almost striking vehicles. Caller believes he may be DTOH.
1: Okay. Yeah,
2: copies. 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

0: Hey, Drew, based on I hit the wrong thing, can you reassign me for the Longhorn call? Roger, thank you.
1: I'll take the alarm at Roger.
2: Thank you.

0: 4791. You just come back to Booker.
1: Francis, have command dispatch.
2: Dispatch is on.
1: Fire is back, extinguished. All fire units will be clear. Command is terminated.
2: Roger, all fire units clear. Command terminated at 2117.

Engine 1, Lotto 6, Pack 1, District 2, 363 Main Street, for the afternoon, in chief. 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
1: Go ahead.
0: Missouri Trailer 39er Lima 2 Hotel November. Stand by for the plate on the truck.

0: A through base, I'll have one handicap Missouri plate out of Missouri. Two, nine, five, six, eight. Again, it's Missouri 2-9, Bravo 6-8, and it's got a disabled marker on it.
1: Are you all set over there?

0: I signed both North Maple street calls to me, unfounded, nothing shown. I'll be out at 22 for a quick follow.
1: Yes, sir. 483.
2: Go ahead, ma'am.
1: All right, you said the handicap plate was 295 Bravo 68.

0: 43 Bay 7 Zero, replace is going to be 2-9er Bravo 6-8. Again, 2-9er Bravo 6-8 with a disable marker on it as well.
1: All right.

0: get a response back for the handicap plate. I'll put it on the sheet.
1: Roger, thank you.
2: Area of 63 Casada. No further info. 7 of 21.

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0: We had a route to the Comet Snowfield 6 Soda Lane. 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
1: Received.
2: That truck 12 going to be responding as well. Could do a 50 for Enfield.
1: Copy the 50 for Enfield. 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
2: 6 Casata Lane, right off of 190 in their town.

0: 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I'm responding out of town to Bloomfield, 1024 Blue Hills Ave. It's going to be for the an error of advanced auto eval of a patient from an MVA. 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
1: Squad 1 is on scene. 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Car 65 is in command.
2: Roger. Small fire on the east side. Holding it to Squad 1.
3: Dispatch from truck 12. We went canceled. Clear.
0: W truck 12, 71 clear. 2134.

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1: Roger, Hartford.

0: 423, if you could take the 10, it'll be a 6 at the Friendly's Ice Cream. It was a drop 911 transfer from Ulster County. It was a third-party call from Mom, stating her daughter texted her to call 911 that her boyfriend was attempting to take her vehicle.
1: Clear to your list.

0: I'm showing you sex on top of the harassment. Did you already take that call?
1: I did. You just put that on Facebook.
2: That's for you, I don't know.
0: Roger. S49, we have the actual daughter on the line and the other half. It looks like they were stating that they got into an altercation. They are separated. He is currently in her Volvo.
2: All right. Are they still in the parking lot?
0: Wendy's parking lot now, and the boyfriend burned her with a lighter. It should be in a Volvo XT70 New York State Ranch, Mary Golf, Delta 1914.
2: Roger.

0: matter?
1: Did you give New York Reg Mike Golf Delta 1914 on a silver Volvo?

It's going to be on a City of Poughkeepsie municipal ID card. Last name, Bravo, Oscar, Romeo, Oscar, Whiskey, Sierra, Kilo, India. First name, Alexander. Common spelling, date of birth, 12/09/2005.

0: Alexander's going to be J for Jonathan.
1: 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Negative 5-20. Nothing out of Connecticut.
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0: Over.
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0: 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If you could take a check welfare at the Red Roof Inn, the caller is requesting we check on her daughter, Alexandria Stone. She told her mom that her boyfriend, James Osborne, is not letting her leave. Alexandria is currently at the front desk with staff, and the boyfriend should be in the room, unknown which room number.
1: 49, copy.

0: are you available for Nate?
1: I'm clearing the other call now. You guys just want me to head over?
0: Yeah, roger.
1: That's 49 clear. 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

0: 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Nothing physical that the caller knows of.
1: We got some cars parked in your lines or two. I'll see you later.

30500 Cypress Road in the parking lot for the reported dumpster fire. Again, Engine 1 and Engine 2, the area 500 Cypress Road off of Cotlin Road. Reported dumpster fire called in by a resident reporting a heavy smoke condition pouring out of the dumpster. Operating on Channel 1, time of distress 2239, going to the Bromwell, Tonerville.

0: Andy, have you ran either party?
1: Negative. She was unsure of James's date of birth and where his ID was out of.
0: I think I may have it, so I'll give it a try. 49, I'll have two to run by name and date of birth.

first name, Alpha Lima X Scratcha, Alpha Lima Echo X-Ray, Alpha Nancy, Delta Romeo India Alpha, 22496 out of California. That date of birth is actually going to be 2/22/1996. And the second party, last name of Ocean Sierra Bravo, Ocean Romeo November, first name James Comestone, 6/1/1991 out of Vermont.

0: trade on D, second party James Waiver. He's either going to be 6-1 of 1991 or 7-1 of 1991.
1: Roger that. I'll try both.

0: an officer on scene is reporting a smoke condition. The dumpster that's on fire, we have two cars near it, no additional exposures at this time.
1: 741 on scene, active dumpster fire. Two vehicles parked nearby, no other exposures.
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0: 49ers.
1: Sure, collect this down, but I have a proper name and date of birth for James when you're ready to copy it down. Born with an E as an echo at the end, and his date of birth is 5/1/91, and most likely out of Vermont. And I'll have a third name and date of birth when court decides to cooperate. Ocean, Ocean, Romeo, Echo. First name Michael, common spelling 415-97. 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
1: Been a private central station, hold on. Crosses are in the MF and Collins Street, I've been fire dispatch.
2: 3304.

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1: Yeah, send it.
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0: And there's a set small thing out for 5. I'm going to go there. All right.
1: Roger, Scott 21 responding, 2337.
2: Says what?

claimant who ran 1500 color bread, the operator apparently pushed the SOS button. There's no response from them at all in the vehicle. They tried her cell phone number that they have on file. It says we disconnected, so they're not able to make contact at all. I called in for some proof, but I ran the vehicle to back the five, of course, lane.

0: in that shop there. Alvin Avenue, close to the
1: Uh-huh.

the report that the coverage is great in the area of unit 2 called the back area was walking. Just like he is intoxicated and he's not playing the fever.

Also, if you take A6 Eppendorf, North Maple, 113 North Maple, 113 North Maple, caller stated vehicles racing the back parking lot, unknown number of cars, caller seeing them through the trees, 498 to 10.

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0: Dispatch to Phil, medic supplemental from Enfield, responding hot to Parkway Pavilion, 1157 Enfield Street, 1157 Enfield Street. The unit 31 Alpha for a 69-year-old male who slipped and fell. His head is complaining of hip pain and is lethargic. Hot response at 0016.
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0: Dispatch, Victor 6 is on scene. You have two and a half story woods. Nothing shown from the exterior. 6 will be command. We'll be operating on Friday,
1: Roger.
0: 2 and a half
1: story wood. Nothing showing. 23.

0: 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Roger, truck 41, on scene. Go 25.
1: Dispatch in command.
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1: I'm going to hold it to truck 41 and myself.
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0: Roger, holding truck 41 yourself. Others are just past 26.

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1: Roger, command terminated, units clear, 034.
2: 16 to clear.
1: Roger, clear. 035.
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1: 035.

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1: Where's 496? Green Tiki 6 at 17 Clear Street, 17 Clear Street. Caller stated male ETOH trying to break into the home. No weapons. Caller didn't give any other information before they hung up.
0: Where is your ships?

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0: Active, Tunnel 1, Active 5, Freedom Commons Building 2, Unit 2232. Female caller was punched by her boyfriend. Male refuses to leave. Possible ETOH.
1: Received. Yes, it's my problem.

0: Unit heading 2, Bagel comments. 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
1: Of course, are we got any ID for the male?
0: Negative at this time.

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0: for in South Ecuador.
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0: Just to confirm, the complainant said that she was at her residence. Disregard.
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0: 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I'm sure Matt here speaking. 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
0: Perfect.

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1: Negative.
0: Is a third officer needed, or should we quit?
1: All set, thank you.
0: Alpha, 7-1, over there.
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1: Thank you, Chef. 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
1: Can you 22 to review a warrant?

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1: Few corrections for the warrant.

0: dispatched to Hazardville, Nixville, Lamedic, respond hot, 27 Clear Street, 27 Clear Street, Crossroad Moon Street, and Light Street, for a 34-year-old female, shortness of breath, abdominal pain, 429.
1: Roger, medics, you're responding 429.

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0: Signing off, have a good day. 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
1: Roger, Sigma six en route, 622.
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1: Roger, command terminated, 34 returning, 640.

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0: will be out of service. Have a good day.
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1: Top of the morning to you in service, ALS until 18:30. 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
0: Good morning, you're ALS until 18:30 with no flight card on.

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1: Dispatch, Nihil Medic in Hazardville, responding in the area of Hazard Ave and Water Street for an open 911 call, possible person unconscious, unable to gather more information, going out hot at 719.
0: Rapid SOS is showing 504 Hazard Ave, which is on the corner of Water.
2: Roger.

0: overdose of fentanyl.
1: Responding to the medical hazard in Water Street, possible 13 involvement.
2: Hazard 7 dispatches, CPR being initiated on Water Street.
1: Roger, I copy CPR in progress at 0720. And units responding, we have CPR in progress.
3: Engine 34 is responding.
1: Roger, 34.
2: Okay.
1: Parking lot of the brewery.

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0: dispatch, myself, medic, are assigned 12 Monroe Road, 12 Monroe, with a cross of Abbey Road and Buchanan Road. For a 73-year-old female, needs a lift assist. 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Going out on a cold response at 7:45.
1: Medic 6.
0: All right, medic 6.
1: Medic 7.
0: Go ahead, medic 2.
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0: Arrival Johnson, 7:45.

0: Dispatch, Nexville, Medic, and Thompsonville, responding 25 Jones Drive, 25 Jones Drive, with a cross of Harvest Road and Linda Lane, for a 97-year-old female bleeding from her anus, possibly heavy, feeling weak, came from a third-party caller. The key information is going to be on the sheet. You're going out on a hot response at 753.
1: Basic, start out of time, please.
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0: Enfield EMS, Summers, AML 646, responding to your own drive.
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0: I know what it is. What was the agency looking for the translation?
1: South Windsor.
0: Tell me when I'll be out of service.
1: Good day.

fragile units, please check the hotels in your district. Looking for a well-being check on a Scott Abrahamson, who was last known to be driving a U-Haul pickup truck. Son is concerned as he made some off-the-cuff statements regarding life. There's more information on the sheet. If you would kindly mark your hotels as you clear them, I appreciate it.

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1: We're heading up to Fairfield Landing. 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
1: Did you check Enfield Inn?
2: Negative, 12-29 was in that one.
1: Second.

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1: Three, six, two, and a three. If I go on Arden with Connecticut, M. Mike, O. Ocean, O. Ocean, and November, L. Lincoln, G. Golf,

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0: 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Robert, Department, this is Aviel. 41 Goodwill Road, Tough Lane Drive, Chamberlain Road, 690 Mail altered. Balance in.
1: Yes, stand by.

0: ambulance 538 responding.
1: Seven, six, five, zero, and it might be 9 Echo. It was either like a Minnesota or a Montana plate.
2: That I cannot do. Connecticut, yes.

0: Medium service, 239 responding.
1: 239 responding, you're outside 38. The AD coming in route. Caller did request an officer prior to transferring. He said he'll know. Clearly altered unknown cause. Not cooperative.

0: L29. We're trying a number we found for that address. He's got a husky registered to him, but perhaps he owns the Chihuahua as well.
1: All right. Well, it's behind the house. I can't get close to it. And no one's in front of the door, so I'll be clear. Cab notes.
0: Roger.

0: Well, 29, he does not have a trauma.
1: Well, I guess they can call back if it goes back in the room.
0: Cutter?

363 Neyland Road, you're going to see the complainant there regarding an issue with his son. Sorry, I misunderstood the sheet. We're going to be looking for a Russell, Bruce Russell, who lives at that address, got into a argument with his wife last night in Rhode Island and drove off. Father just wants to see if he's there. Four, five, four.

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1: Exactly, Mr. Quilter. 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
2: Roger.

0: report and clear the 3R assignment.
1: Okay.
2: Dispatcher Phil, Medigan, Thompson, Phil, hot response to the Enfield Square, 90 Elm Street. You'll be going to the bus stop. A 20-year-old male complaining of dizziness and earache and nauseousness. He'll be wearing a purple shirt. Hot response at 926.
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0: Bigelow Commons for a possible five. It's going to be building six. The anonymous complainant can hear banging and throwing noises, and a female yelled to let go of me. Could be the second or the third floor.

0: and dispatch to all other units. I have another check welfare at the motels in town. Be ready to copy. A call from 211 stating that a male party named James, 35 years of age, was staying in a hotel, made 12 statements via jumping off an overpass. There were no mention of weapons. The only thing they had was an IP address, which comes back to both Rhode Island as well as the area of Planet Fitness and 43 Varno Lane.
1: Four, be lost to John Sweet, line 40.

0: world check.
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0: Roger. I'm on hang up Kennedy Middle School, back side of the building. The number in house comes back to a Salvatore 24 Buchanan. 454 if you can head up that way.
2: 454 headed that way.
0: Roger.

0: I'm sorry, Madhu. 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Or do you want me to send someone else to take care of that while you're working on the other?
1: Oh.
0: Roger. Thank you.

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1: Okay. 10-06, 543, Carter.
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0: Adrian Barnett is not even.
1: Catcher?
2: Four for three, pocket dial, playing V ball, I'll be clear.
1: Roger, stop by for you, clear.
0: Start.
3: I'm 06 3, we'll head over to Planet Fitness, check the parking lot.
1: Thank you.

0: the second and third floor for location, right?
1: That's what we were given, yes.
0: Received.

0: forward to location.
1: Third floor. 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I didn't hear anything. Well, halfway down with the third.
0: I'll go over there now.

0: Oh, yeah, it was on the sheet.
1: .43 to .1006. I need a query for the IP address, but couldn't find anything useful.

0: Seven. A little hard to scan through all of those because they get put in differently, but 6-9 of this year we had 420 signal 5.
1: Call 20s between the parties.
0: I did not get that far. Also have a disorderly from June at 227, 227, and 137.

0: ですよ。No one started to it, I guess that's a unicycle rope.
1: I'm sorry, what was your last?
0: I'm back, and the 32 second hasn't been dispatched. I can head out.
1: Appreciate it, thank you.

0: Beethoven. The Megan Goodine is the defendant, and the protected is Akivia Fortier.
1: Sorry, we're boxing it.
0: Them is 1 in 3. I'm looking at the next now.
1: Oh,

0: 47, the next one expires 7/10 of 26, and that is a full order. The first one I gave you has no expiration date.
1: Perfect.
0: 454, I copy your route 47. Go ahead.
1: It's going to be out of Mass. Last name, Foxtrot, Oscar, Romeo, Tango, Uniform, November, Alpha, Tango, Tango, Indigo. First name, Jonah, Juliet, Oscar, November, Alpha, Hotel, Didworth, 11601. Eleven 26 01.

54 base. I know you're busy, but if you could pull the history here and see any recent incidents here.

0: Go ahead.
1: I see a 911 hang up 6/22 of this year, and then the only thing prior to that are follow ups back in 23 through 25. One unsecured building in October of 25.
0: I want to check my name and date of birth.
1: Stand by, just one, please.

0: May I have the last four of the SOCH? Looks like there's an RO or a PO out of Pennsylvania.
1: Simple.
0: Okay, everything else on here appears to match. I have a 5'4", 210, brown eyes, black hair. The social is different. Perfect. And he's negative. ROs, POs.
1: Covers.
0: 84, go with your part.
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0: I'm answer Connecticut.

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1: Good.
0: Get a size Fran and no DMV back with that information.
1: Diamond.

0: Is this in regards to that other vehicle we're looking for?
1: No, it's a call from 211 following an IP address, so we're just checking all the hotels to make sure. The only information we have is a 35-year-old male named James.

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1: Ref Europe.
0: Did you get a chance to check the motels for that second party?
1: I didn't have a chance yet. I can't have that right now.
0: 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Thanks.

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0: outside of Harvey.
1: Before you get too far away, could you check Bigelow Commons building number 1, unit 305 for 911 hangout dialed by error? Over that way.
0: You're right, I'll be there momentarily.
1: You appreciate it. I'm sorry, any recent past issues at that address?
0: Any first issue.

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0: Showing that to be suspended on a 2010 Honda Accord color black to a Joe Lompart out of Bristol, Connecticut.
1: I'm over through with that 190 by the 47 B ramp.

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0: Roger.
1: Roger,

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1: Yeah, it's a 413 number.
0: Crazy. Call them back and see if they're at the apartment or if they want to be seen.
1: Roger.

Thank you.

Dispatch to Shaker Pines, hostile alarm, responding to 69 The Laurels, 69 The Laurels, for a smoke detector battery change request. You're going out at 1044.

0: Area 30, Sharon Lane, 30 Sharon Lane for firework debris in the roadway. Caller's concerned that some may be live. The anonymous complaint.
1: Yeah.

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0: 6203. Ocean Shaker by Woodland, stop on Shaker, just east of North Maple Street with Connecticut D Delta O Ocean L Lincoln C Charlie E Edward D O L C E Connecticut.
1: Copy. L 29.

0: 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For a 77-year-old female, combative fighting staff, bumping her head into the wall. She's going to be located in the locked unit RL. Requesting a transfer for psych, requesting a hot response, but also to stage for PD at 10:51.
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0: 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We want to go up to second call. 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
1: Thank you.

responding out of town, 235 Main Street, East Windsor, Unit 43, Apartment 43, with a cross of Elm Street and Holcomb Terrace for a 71-year-old male with chest pain. 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

Dispatch, XL Medic in Hazardville, responding 4 Partridge Run, 4 Partridge with a cross of Quail Hollow. For a 91-year-old female, stone hit her head, bleeding now from the head. You're going out on a hot response at 11:06.

0: Tamam.
1: That's how we across the street. It'll be number four, Partridge Run. For Partridge Run for a 91-year-old female who fell and hit her head. She is bleeding from the head.

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1: Do I have a medic responding to Partridge?

0: dispatch, XL Medic in Hazardville. I have two medicals at All American, 118 Hazard Ave. First is going to be an 81-year-old female, back pain. Location's room 206, cold response. Your second is going to be a 70-year-old female, pressure injury on the buttocks. Room 202, also a cold response.
1: I think four, I believe, both of those are in the other town.
0: Engine 34, your pleasure.
2: Can you start engine field 118 out of that, please?
0: Granted.

0: dispatched to Enfield on supplemental response for Hazardville, responding All American Assisted Living, 118 Hazard Ave, for two medicals, first being a 70-year-old female with a pressure injury on the buttocks, room 202, second being a 81-year-old female. The 81-year-old female, back pain, also cold response, room 206.
1: 43.
0: Both medics coming from out of town at 1110.
2: Medics, we're on scene.
3: We've been transporting, going to Johnson, started at 1109.
0: Two, transferring to Johnson, 1111. 1109.
2: 4 is on scene, 4 park is run. 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
0: 16, you're in route, 1111.

0: Roger, 16. 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I'm still working on getting a secondary medic. Suffield and East Windsor was unavailable.
1: Received.
2: Check your chat message.

0: 3-6-2-3. Violation taken by Woodland will be stopped on North Maple Street in front of number 166 with NAS 4. Angle number R Roger D Delta 774N RD 77 Mass.
1: Roger.

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1: 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Enter the transport in Hartford.

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0: How you guys doing? Are you in?
2: 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Thank you.
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1: Appreciate, thank you. 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

check welfare, Bailey Road, Broadbrook Road, looking for a white female, approximately 17 years old, with dark curly hair, heavy set, and holding a black kitten on the side of the road. Complainant was concerned for the proximity to the road.

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0: 911 hang up from an iWatch, 38 Carroll Street, 38 Carroll Street, made contact. 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

L29.

36203. Violation Town Farm Road in front of 122, be stopped down in Broadbrook in the area of 156 with Connecticut. B Bravo W Whiskey 00896, BW 00896.

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0: 3, 4. Excuse her for 1196 Enfield Street, nearest cross. Excuse me, nearest cross of the sphere for a 71-year-old male, Sylvester, who may have fallen about 40 minutes ago and is diabetic.
1: 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Hot response to 1196 Enfield Street. That's 1196 Enfield Street across the Spear Avenue, Green Valley Drive. 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Limited information, hot response, 1328.
0: Medic 2.
1: Medic 2.
0: Could you head over to Crandall School? There is a tree down in the driveway.
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0: 443.
1: 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There is a neighbor dispute between that address and 18.
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1: 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If you could contact DPW, let them know they'll need chainsaws. And there's no other risks. Just driveways blocks. I'll be clear.
2: Copy. 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
2: Seven Crescent Beach Drive for what the reporter or what the caller states is M80s being set off, shaking the neighborhood.
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0: 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Headed out of town, 32 Sutton Place, 32 Sutton, out of Bloomfield. 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

0: How's it go fire?
1: Excellent. St. Bernard's Church, across the street, Clayton states there's a Nissan Rogue in the parking lot with no one inside for approximately an hour.
0: Received. Just put me out.
1: Roger. It's going to have to be 84 from D6.
0: Bill, handle it.
1: Thank you.

0: 10:45, good afternoon. Talk here complete on 9, of course.
1: Am I looking for Cotter, the owner of the Lexus? We do have a rogue that's listed on here as well.
2: Initial sheet, but I found some phone numbers, I think.

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0: Do you think you could swing by 11 Carmela Terrace and see if anyone's home there?
1: Roger.

0: dispatch, runway 34.
1: 34,
0: go ahead. Yeah, the Seaport service call, 27, Quail Hollow, be en route.
1: Go ahead to that.

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And could you run one by driver's license? Eight 806-133.

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1: Good evening.

Dispatch 2, Thompsonville on a still alarm. You're responding for the activated fire alarm at the Panera Bread. That's 130 Elm Street, 130 Elm Street for the Zone 168 general fire alarm. Timeout is 15:53.

0: truck 41 responding, 1 minute abreast.
1: Brandon, truck 41 responding. Just be advised, we did get a call from the staff member on scene stating that the pipe burst in the kitchen and the building is evacuating.
0: Squawk, smiling.
1: Brandon, squawk.

0: 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We'll be investigating T9LB Command, operating on Channel 5.
1: Roger that. Spot on scene, one story 9 combustible, nothing short from the outside. You'll be investigating T9 taking command at 1558.
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1: 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You can take A6 and Airs 2 Coslin Road. 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
1: Go ahead.
0: Building department is sending someone out, 20-minute ETA. Health department is also dispatching someone. I was unable to get in contact with the fire marshal. I left voicemail.
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1: Carter?

0: So I got the key holder here. I'm just going to get the ID and have you run it. Zero eight five six five five. First name is Lorenzo.
1: Thank you.

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1: Dispatch, sir.
0: We're under control. You can terminate command.
1: Roger, under control. 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

0: 483. With 423 for check welfare to the St. Francis residence, unit 306. Well-being check on 85-year-old John Herbert. He was supposed to be at a wedding at 1600, has not shown up, and no one is able to reach him by phone. Family tried to contact staff, but there was no one there. He's complaint and would like a call back.
1: Roger, and I'll be also at the time.
0: Proceed.

0: 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Can you try to contact staff and have them go check the room while they're off?
1: Try again in the hall.

0: Special on fulfillment, Civil Medic, be shining a hot response. 81 Spring Street, that's 81 Spring Street. 30, 28-year-old male, extreme pain after a massage he had today at noon. He's unable to walk, he's feeling dizzy, and now he's feeling he's going to pass out. Hot response at 1715.
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0: Quiz 423, 901 Hangup, 16 Roseanne Street. For GPS location, no answer on the callback.

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0: Can you give me a name when you're got a minute?

Victoria Residential 153 Weaver Street. 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

Dispatcher, Shaker Pines Monitors, next double medic, they're responding on a hot response, 40 West View Drive, that's 40 West View Drive, for the 93-year-old female, had a dizzy spell, is now nauseous and sitting down, does have a cold sweat. Hot response at 1727.

0: Hey, Drew Bates, I'll be going to check over at the Felician Sisters. They got that male party's not at this residence.
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0: super small. To be for a 61-year-old female, dizzy and weak, and it's going to be in front of home in a great pathfinder.
1: To be in Phil Thomas Mall, 25 Hazard Avenue. It's going to be in front of home sense for a 61-year-old female, dizzy and weak. It's going to be in a great pathfinder in front of home sense. Time out 1747.

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0: 495. 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
0: I'm clear.

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1: clear.
0: Roger, keep the line clear.
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1: All other units are responding for.

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0: Prince is free responding in Washington. 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
1: Secretary. Five is the way is up. It's at mile marker 21.

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0: going to be Alright,
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SUV called in for mass, the white BMW X6, no tags, currently 100 miles an hour at mile marker 21. MSTP is asking if we can get a car up there by exit 49. No star chase available.

0: and you have the command for the whole support service, well, not to the family, and they will come out with a whole family.
1: This is Black. Can you repeat your message, please? 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Only. Engine 3 received. 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
1: 89, June, anyone?
0: Go ahead, sir.
1: I'm Elman Palma now. Do you have the ability to get to 49 to at least put eyes on it, and I'll try to start it at 48?

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1: Say again.
2: Northbound Route 5. Northbound in the southbound lanes, dual lanes.
3: Northbound. Appreciate it.
2: Hey, it's taking Parkway Road, heading westbound. Going through the driveway on Parkway Road, storm units.
0: We'll fly that way.

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1: Charger 3 detained, 1828. We did also notify MSP. They will let us know if they'll be sending some of them.
0: Thank you.
2: Cool, you're Dawson, returning.
3: Roger, clear, Dawson, returning, 1828.

0: it in for you. I'm not seeing any reds on this car.
1: Go ahead.
0: Uniform, X-ray, Charlie, Yankee, 6, Charlie, 05, and Mike, 9, a Foxtrot, 36319.

0: 45-23. Random house, they backed in on the cruiser. It's no damage, just all push par.
1: Appreciate it.

0: out of Connecticut, active on a BMW X6 2021 white, registered to a Joshua Garcia out of New Britain.
1: Yeah.

One name and date of birth, and I'm ready. Garcia, common spelling, first name Joshua, common spelling, date of birth 10/15/2010.

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0: Just the RO, they're not the same one that 491 gave me.
1: 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Zero eight seven eight eight zero four six one. And I'll take a CRC triple I firm as well.

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And suspended 16, ID card only.

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0: Good evening, signing on. I'll be in medic 4 until 2030, then I'll be in car 2 until 0600.

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1: Proceed. Channel 7. Please take a dog roaming. Was also holding Town Farm Road. It's going to be a Chihuahua. It was wandering in the street. Almost got ran over on Town Farm by the dog park.

Branch Thompsonville, I'm still alarmed. Be responding for the activated fire alarm at 29 Windsor Court. That's 29 Windsor Court for the living room smoke detector. Timeout is 19:13.

0: 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He'll be 13 to 22.
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0: flight 717, North Sir Wood Frame. Nothing showing. We'll be investigating. I don't think, man. We're going to operate in channel 5.
1: French 517, nothing showing. Investigating 19 coming in at 1916.

0: dispatch to the next problematic. There's final call response to 18 Brainerd Road. That's 18 Brainerd Road. For the 42-year-old male who has extreme sunburn on the tops of his feet only. Like they're swollen and blistered, difficult walking. Cold response at 1924.
1: Windsor Corps Command Inspection.
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1: Under control, terminate command. All fire units will be clear.
0: Roger, terminate command, all units clear, 1925. Time, one more time. Right about.

0: Medicaid 491, please take 891 hang up 29 Sharon Lane, 29 Sharon Lane, stated accidental, no emergency. Next available, your time.
1: Seven GOM.

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1: Please take A, Commercial 15, ABS, Freight Systems, 7 Depot Hill Road, came in as Southgate, times 4 at 1924, next available, your turn.

0: $489 at $496. I'll be 22 with your bracelets momentarily.
1: Oh, yeah.

0: Claro, sobre the street by Chapel Street. Stand by for more information.
1: Roger.
0: Caller standing is heading towards Main Street. On the CRV.
1: South on 5 at 80 to 90 miles an hour.

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1: Troop H now, I believe he jumped on 91 South and 47 is the last I can see.

0: saying that he continued east on 190 heading towards Summers. Might be trying to get the Vernon through the back roads if anyone can head out to 190 Elm, please.
1: Yeah, I'm headed that way from 22.
0: Play through the OPR, see if you made it through Taylor Road yet, please.
2: A3 from 8023, I can flip back around right here. There. I'm right by Elm 190. I'll be joining 89.
3: Dispatch copy.

0: 83, check westbound on 190 above east.
1: Roger, 83 base. Can you go again with the plate if we got one?
2: 28213, Alpha Victor 28213, a gray Honda CRV.